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3: 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In fact, they're among the top 10 employers in 95 of North Carolina's 100 counties.
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0: Cody Clemens towards the big wall, and it's gone for a game-winning grand slam. And Cody Clemens has fulfilled the prophecy, and the Twins walk off the Royals for the second time in three dramatic days. All hail King Cody at home plate as the Twins win it 4-3.
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2: Hey, this is Rich Eisen. 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That's on a What's More Like Than Friday on the Rich Eisen Show on Disney Plus.
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21: Good Friday morning, Charlotte. Welcome aboard. We are going to do this thing, baby. It is a Fan Fest Friday on the Mac and Bone Show. Finally, Carolina Panther Nation gets to get their eyes on the 2026 Panthers, or at least what's left of them after the dang injuries. Tonight, Fan Fest at the stadium. And not to go all SEC on you here, but I feel like it means more when you can't go out to training camp and you can't see the team ahead of time. So, and the way Dave Canales is doing it again this year, trying to simulate game conditions. Last year was awesome. This should be freaking cool tonight at the bank as well. We did get bad injury. They didn't even practice yesterday. We got bad injury news. We'll talk about that here in a second. Braves win last night. We got to talk, but everybody's talking about who the announcer was for the game, not the game itself. We've got all kind of NFC South stuff, including Baker Mayfield letting the world know he ain't happy with the contract negotiation. So that is two Buccaneers that are not happy at all with their contract offers. Doesn't make me mad. Doesn't make me mad at all. Kurt Cignetti, by the way, absolutely body bagged the SEC. And I am so here
22: it's
21: for
22: not
21: it.
22: The first time.
21: I am so this time at a podium. He's done it he did it to Alabama on a field. But anyway, oh man, that was good stuff. So we got a lot happening. Plus, it is Ladies' Day on the Mac and Bone
23: Show. It's Ladies' Day. Oh, what a day.
21: We've got all three guests are ladies in the sports media. Sheena Quick is going to join us at 8:25. At 9 o'clock, Jessica Charman. She's going to call Charlotte FC tomorrow against Chicago. And Ashley Strohline. This is a rare Stroh Friday. I don't know if we've ever done this before, Bone. Do you think she gets...

0: It's fantastic, and having a taste of what it feels like to be in the wild card round, to win the division, hosting a playoff game, and the support that we got from our fan base. You know, as people asked me, like, what was that game like? The ones who weren't able to be there, it was just like, it was special from pregame. As our groups came out, DBs, wide receivers, the big boys come out together, there was just a welcoming from the crowd that was already there. The energy was right, and the guys could feel that. They come bouncing out of the tunnel a little different when they have that kind of support. And so that's the last thing in our guys' minds. And as I asked them, let's move on. This is 2026. This is a new season. Nothing is guaranteed. The work is today. I know that in the back of their minds, I know they can feel that, and they're excited to get back into our stadium, play ball like we know how. And I'm excited about and looking forward to a really good turnout so that the energy's right in there.
1: Coach Canales talking about tonight's Fan Fest festivities. I guess that works. Tonight at the Bank, baby. First chance for all of you in Panther Nation to see in person the 2026 Carolina Panthers. Unfortunately, we've got a handful of guys that will not be out there, but including Chris Brazel, who we found out yesterday, not out. Just for 8 weeks, out for the season. We'll have to have surgery on that torn LCL. We'll talk about that later on as we try to cope, as we try to figure out, Bone, if we're panicking or staying strong in Panther Nation. But tonight, I'm looking forward to getting out there. During the break, Bone, it finally hit me what the mind of some of our texters. I finally...

0: When we come back, here we go again. Chris Brazel got a second opinion. Now he's out for the year. Are we panicking or staying strong? 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
2: 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I know it's the NFL, it's next man up, but man, what a brutal way for the Carolina Panthers and this fan base to have to start training camp.
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0: T-Mac, like, has, because he's already, I would say, a top 15 receiver.
1: Ooh, yeah.
0: Right?
1: Yeah, I think crazy? So. If I'm saying he's in the class of Drake London, you're probably right. I did not try to think where he landed, but you're right.
0: Maybe that's, like, if you, like, on how many other teams would T-Mac be the number one wide receiver?
1: Yeah, know, some fun like half the league, and the ceiling seems high. It's kind of crazy how much draft debate there was about him now looking back.
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0: How goes it, Queen City? 11 o'clock on a Friday. We're making it again to the weekend. Colin Hoggard, Aaron Shropshire with you. Been talking about Panthers Fan Fest tonight. Practice starts at 7:30. The gates will open at 5. KB will be out there at 3. I just did that in reverse order for reasons I'm not exactly sure. Maybe to try and confuse you.
1: No rules Friday.
0: Apparently so. 8:45, just to jump back in the other direction.
1: Yeah, sure.
0: Everything will wrap up, and then that's when the fireworks and laser show begins. If you've not bought tickets, if you're interested in going, don't get hoodooed and buying off

0: fun.
1: I hate to do this, Bone, but I am downgrading.
2: Don't say Super Bowl. Oh, downgrade.
1: I am downgrading by one win. I said 10 wins when I looked at the schedule.
2: Oh, Fitty's approaching the 10.
1: I hate being a buzzkill, man.
2: Fitty now is approaching the 10-win sheets.
1: Crossing me
2: off. Mac is up top, and Mac has been the first day of full camp, and Mac is out of the 10-win club.
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1: What's wrong with you? 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
1: What the heck is happening?
2: Oh, you got to change your... Oh, no, you're still up there on the board. Mac wrote Scaredy Cat Fitty on the board.
1: Maybe change you over there on the board too, Fitty. Two can play this game.
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